up. Here is a story about a little guy that lives in a blue world, and all day and all night, and everything he sees just blue like him, inside and outside. Blue is his heart with a little blue window and a blue car wreck, and everything is blue for him and himself and everybody around, 'cause he ain't got nobody to listen to.

thing, hey. We're gonna lay some blues on you. Oh. Just before we go, we're gonna tell you about our trouble, hey.